0: Gründe, Radio zu hören. Max Neo. 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
1: Now what, my darling, do you suppose?

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I'll lose my mind if you don't come with me. 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I contain multitudes. Got a telltale heart like Mr. Poe. Got skeletons in the walls of people you know. I'll drink to the truth and the things we said. I'll drink to the man that shares your bed. I paint landscapes and I paint nudes. I contain multitudes. A red Cadillac and a black mustache. Rings on my fingers that sparkle and flash. Tell me what's next, what shall we do? 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I contain multitudes. I'm just like Anne Frank, like Indiana Jones, and them British bad boys, the Rolling Stones. 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I go right where all things lost are made good again. I sing the songs of experience, like William Blake. I've no apologies to make.

pink pedal pushers, red blue jeans, all the pretty maids and all the old queens, all the old queens from all my past lives. 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I'm a man of contradictions.

0: You greedy old wolf, I'll show you my heart, but not all of it, all of the hateful parts. 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

0: 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He looks just like
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I pledge allegiance.

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I'm tired of trying. Neu, frisch, anders. 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

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It's in any bookstore. 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

You only let me down, leave me low, begging on the ground as I watch you go. 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And

Das bekommst du nur hier. Max Neo. 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